the home of Olympia's greatest hits in the sunshine. A bit more cloud around. It's kind of pretty to see that, I think. As long as it stays dry, right? Yeah. It's 95.3 KGY.

0: With Kevin the Brit keeping you on the move this afternoon. 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
0: 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Getting fairly busy now. Stop and go South I-5 out of the Nisqually Valley. And then you're up to the speed limit nearly, and then you're slowing right down just after Martin Way and stop and go around to exit 104. Once you're past 104 and passing past Tumwater, you should be at the speed limit South I-5. North I-5 not looking too bad at all. Highway 101 out to Shelton, where it meets Highway 8. We got the usual slowdown in that location. If you're heading out to Aberdeen, you might want to move over to the left lane to get by that without too much of a delay. Stop and go traffic, centre of Yelm in both directions, but out to Yelm, Rainier and Tenino, you should be at speed limit. At this moment, no accidents to report to you. Driving conditions are good, roads are dry. So our next update for you in 15, and this one brought to you by Olympia Fireplace and Spa.
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0: Well, it continues to be a pleasant summer, does it not? Into this evening, a bit more cloud around than there has been during the day, and kind of a repeat of today, tomorrow, but sun getting underway quicker tomorrow. We'll start with some cloudy sky. Tonight, mostly cloudy through this evening and overnight, lower 55. Thursday, Friday, Saturday, Sunday, some morning clouds, but then hazy sunshine all day long with highs in the mid-80s. Currently in downtown Olympia, it is 77.

Olympia's KGY with Kevin the Brit, and we love to make you a winner, and we're at it again with concert tickets to see The Guess Who. They're going to be at Climate Pledge Arena on August 22nd, and there's tickets for you to win right now. It could be you. 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The Guess Who, August 22nd.

0: A little confession. I had such a crush on that young lady years ago. God rest the soul. Olivia Newton-John, of course. It is 95.3 KGY, 26 minutes to 6.
1: KGY South Sound traffic.
0: Taking a look around for you at 26 minutes to 6. There is a bit of a slowdown north I-5 just as you head toward the Nisqually Road, you know, where that merges onto I-5. There is a broken down vehicle there, and it looks like there's a broken down vehicle on the other side as well. That one, I can see a tow truck there, so it looks like that should be clear fairly shortly. South I-5 after Martin Way is stop and go around to exit 104. 101 out to Shelton. Long-ish delay where it meets Highway 8 right now. If you're heading onto Highway 8 to go toward Aberdeen, probably best if you move over to the left lane. Further south shouldn't be too bad. Driving conditions are generally good. Roads are dry and there are no accidents to report at this time. Out to Yelm, Tenino and Rainier, you should be pretty good. Next update for you in around 15.
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0: It is Kevin the Brit with you at KGY. And if it's your birthday today, happy birthday to you. Sharing it, actor Peter Krause turns 61 today. Casey Affleck turns 51 today, another actor. And TV actor Bruce Greenwood turns 70 today. All sharing their birthday with you. I hope you have a wonderful rest of your day.

0: 95.3 KGY with Kevin the Brit. Enjoying the sunshine. It was nice for me today. Pleasant. I think I told you yesterday, I don't like it too hot. 75, I can manage that. As you possibly know, a few weeks back, we visited England for just a short, business kind of trip. And it was blowing hot there. It was 85, 90 in London Heathrow when we landed. I was like, oh, no. Well, I guess they're enjoying another heat wave like us again now. It's 5:45.
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0: And a last look at traffic for you today. The earlier broken down vehicles that were north and south I-5 near the Nisqually area, they seem to have been moved away. At least one has gone for sure. We're still seeing some stop and go traffic though, pretty slow as well, after Marvin Road south I-5 round to exit 104. Still a bit of a delay, Highway 101 as you head to Shelton where it meets Highway 8. Yeah, it might be delayed a little bit there. Out to Aberdeen's looking okay. Further south I-5, no accidents to report you anywhere around the area, including that. Fones Road, of course, remains closed. And 2nd Avenue on Tomwater Hill, that remains closed for repaving. And that is it for traffic for today. It's back tomorrow, just after 3:30, right here.
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0: Here's what's happening. 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

Olympia's KGY, just about 4 minutes to six. 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
4: 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Well, it continues to be a pleasant summer, does it not? Into this evening, a bit more cloud around than there has been during the day, and kind of a repeat of today, tomorrow, but sun getting underway quicker tomorrow. We'll start with some cloudy sky. Tonight, mostly cloudy through this evening and overnight, low of 55. Thursday, Friday, Saturday, Sunday, some morning clouds, but then hazy sunshine all day long with highs in the mid-80s. Currently in downtown Olympia, it is 77.

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0: And it is the part of the show that I love, because I never know. Late 70s, 80s, or early 90s, what could it be?
9: On this day, number one, with Kevin the Brit.
0: As I say, I never know what year it is, and I love that about it, but at least the singers know.
9: 1992.
0: Oh, interest. I'd forgotten about this song. Oh, my goodness. Madge. Yes, Madonna was at number one on this day in 1992 with this song. This used to be my playground. On this day, number one at KGY.

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8: Taylor Swift set to be inducted into the Nashville Songwriters Hall of Fame. The Grammy-winning singer will be inducted into the hall this fall, becoming the youngest writer ever to receive the honor at 36. Swift was elected in the Contemporary Songwriter / Artist category. The accolade comes after Swift's induction into the Songwriters Hall of Fame in New York in June, at which point she became the youngest female writer ever to join that hall. Julie Andrews confirming that she will not be part of the upcoming third Princess Diaries film. The 90-year-old actress telling the Hollywood Reporter that she's not completely retired, but doing a different kind of work these days, including writing and recording podcasts and voiceovers. She did say she was excited to see what writer Meg Cabot and lead Anne Hathaway have in store for the next film. The mother of Perez Hilton filing for temporary custody of his children. TMZ reporting that Hilton has signed a consent form to hand over temporary custodial rights over his three kids. This comes after the celebrity blogger was hospitalized after he appeared to harm himself while live streaming from his home on TikTok. Lindsey Buckingham says he and Stevie Nicks are back on speaking terms.
9: The former Fleetwood Mac bandmates have had a well-documented tumultuous history. While attending Variety's Power of Young Hollywood event, Buckingham told E! News that he talks with Nicks all the time now. Said the band has been working on a documentary for Apple TV that is set to come out at the beginning of next year. I'm Mark Mayfield.
8: That's entertainment. I'm Jennifer Bolsoni.
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Greatest Hits, and that is it from me. Thank you so much indeed for your company. You and I will chat tomorrow afternoon from 2. And we're talking Seahawks tomorrow afternoon, I think. Yeah. First pre-game, pre-season game coming up this weekend. I'm Kevin the Brit. Have a great evening, won't you? And remember, come what may, count your blessings.

0: time in more than 20 years, Randy Bachman and Burton Cummings are back together. 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
6: Mainly clear tonight with a low of 56. Westerly winds around 5 miles per hour. High of 83 tomorrow. Lows dip down to about 57 tomorrow night. Clear skies. Dry with temps a bit above average Friday and Saturday, and highs in the low 80s. Taking a look at the extended forecast, 83 Sunday, 82 Monday, and 78 on Tuesday. That's your forecast from the KGY Weather Center. I'm meteorologist Kara Foster. Currently, it's 77 degrees.

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0: first time in more than 20 years, Randy Bachman and Burton Cummings are back together. 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
7: Mainly clear tonight with a low of 56. Westerly winds around 5 miles per hour. High of 83 tomorrow. Lows dip down to about 57 tomorrow night. Clear skies. Dry with temps a bit above average Friday and Saturday and highs in the low 80s. Taking a look at the extended forecast, 83 Sunday, 82 Monday, and 78 on Tuesday. That's your forecast from the KGY Weather Center. I'm meteorologist Kara Foster. Right now, 76.

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5: Mainly clear tonight with a low of 56. Westerly winds around 5 miles per hour. High of 83 tomorrow. Lows dip down to about 57 tomorrow night. Clear skies. Dry with temps a bit above average Friday and Saturday and highs in the low 80s. Taking a look at the extended forecast, 83 Sunday, 82 Monday, and 78 on Tuesday. That's your forecast from the KGY Weather Center. I'm meteorologist Kara Foster. Right now, it's 72 degrees.

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4: Mainly clear tonight with a low of 56. Westerly winds around 5 miles per hour. High of 83 tomorrow. Lows dip down to about 57 tomorrow night. Clear skies. Dry with temps a bit above average Friday and Saturday and highs in the low 80s. Taking a look at the extended forecast, 83 Sunday, 82 Monday, and 78 on Tuesday. That's your forecast from the KGY Weather Center. I'm meteorologist Kara Foster. Currently 70.

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6: Lows dip down to about 56 overnight under mainly clear skies, westerly winds around 5 miles per hour. Highs around 83. Thursday, mainly clear skies. Thursday night, lows around 57. Temps above average Friday and Saturday with highs in the low 80s. Looking further out, 83 Sunday, 82 Monday, and 78 on Tuesday. That's your forecast from the KGY Weather Center. I'm meteorologist Kara Foster. Currently, 66.

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4: Lows dip down to about 56 overnight under mainly clear skies, westerly winds around 5 miles per hour. Highs around 83, Thursday, mainly clear skies. Thursday night, lows around 57. Temps above average, Friday and Saturday, with highs in the low 80s. Looking further out, 83 Sunday, 82 Monday, and 78 on Tuesday. That's your forecast from the KGY Weather Center. I'm meteorologist Kara Foster. Currently, 66.

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I'm Lori Tracy, and you should hang out with me on Sunday from 10 to 2 p.m. We're going to have some good fun, listen to some good music, and maybe share an embarrassing story or two. 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
6: Lows of aloft around 56. Overnight, under mainly clear skies, westerly winds around 5 miles per hour. Mainly clear skies, Thursday, high temperatures reach up to 83. Lows of aloft around 58. Thursday night, mainly clear skies. Sunshine mixed with clouds at times and dry Friday and Saturday with highs in the low 80s. That's your forecast from the KGY Weather Center. I'm meteorologist Jennifer Wojcicki. Currently, it's 62 degrees.

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6: Mainly clear skies overnight with lows around 56. Westerly winds around 5 miles per hour. Daytime highs approaching 83. Thursday, mainly sunny skies. Mainly clear skies. Thursday night, lows dip down to about 58. Partly cloudy and dry Friday and Saturday with highs in the low 80s. That's your forecast from the KGY Weather Center. I'm meteorologist Jennifer Wojcicki. Currently, it's 61 degrees.

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0: is Henderson. He is tackled inbounds. 3-2-1. The Seahawks, they're bringing it home again. The Seahawks win Super Bowl 60.
1: 12. Football is back as the Seahawks kick off the 2026 preseason against the Dallas Cowboys from Lumen Field. Join Steve Riebel and Dave Wyman this Saturday. 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
6: Lows dip down to about 56 overnight under mainly clear skies. Winds out of the west around 5 miles per hour. Daytime highs approaching 83. Thursday, mainly clear skies. Mainly clear skies. Thursday night, lows dip down to about 58. Partly cloudy skies and dry. Friday and Saturday with highs in the low 80s. That's your forecast from the KGY Weather Center. I'm meteorologist Jennifer Wojcicki. Right now, 58.

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5: Lows dip down to about 56 overnight under mainly clear skies. Winds out of the west around 5 miles per hour. Daytime highs approaching 83. Thursday, mainly clear skies. Mainly clear skies. Thursday night, lows dip down to about 58. Partly cloudy skies and dry. Friday and Saturday with highs in the low 80s. That's your forecast from the KGY Weather Center. I'm meteorologist Jennifer Wojcicki. Right now, 58.

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1: Good morning. 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
2: NBC News Radio, I'm Michael Kastner. There are fears that a mental health crisis is developing aboard a U.S. aircraft carrier on a record-breaking deployment. Rory O'Neill reports.
3: Many of the sailors and Marines aboard the USS Abraham Lincoln have been away from home since November, and there have been multiple reports of service members trying to jump overboard. The acting Navy Secretary recently met with some service members' families to hear their concerns and assure them that sailors have access to mental health professionals. As of Wednesday, the Lincoln had been at sea 264 days straight, setting a new modern record. I'm Rory O'Neill.
2: Rescuers in Western Colombia are racing against the clock this morning, mindful of the vital 72-hour survival window. The death toll from Monday's catastrophic magnitude 7.4 earthquake has risen to 265, with nearly 500 people still missing. International search teams are on the ground using heavy equipment to dig through flattened buildings in the hardest-hit cities. Two U.S. soldiers are dead after a military helicopter from Fort Hood crashed north of Austin, Texas. More from Mark Mayfield.
4: The U.S. Army says the aircraft was an AH-64 Apache attack helicopter. It went down near the town of Salado. Acting Commanding General Ethan Diven said their thoughts are with the crew and their families as they wait on more information. The crash caused a grass fire in the nearby area.
2: The death toll in the Congo from Ebola has surpassed 2,000. Tammy Trujillo with the latest.
5: Infectious disease experts say it's tough to get the deadly disease under control because the Ebola strain involved is new and at the same time mutating. The World Health Organization also notes that many of the deadly cases are occurring in rural areas in conflict regions, making access for health teams challenging. But American health officials say there's little risk of contracting Ebola here.
2: Michael Kastner, NBC News Radio.
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10: Mainly clear today, with daytime highs approaching 82. Winds out of the northwest, around 5 miles per hour. Mainly clear skies again tonight. Lows level off around 57. A mix of clouds and sun tomorrow. Daytime highs approaching 81. Sunshine mixed with clouds at times and dry. Saturday and Sunday, upper 70s. Saturday, low 80s by Sunday. That's your forecast from the KGY Weather Center. I'm meteorologist Shelley Lindblade. Currently, it's 57 degrees.
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1: Right now, it's 512. Good morning.
0: Thank you, Jessica. I see you've texted in. Love this. About old perfumes.
1: Uh-huh.
0: Baby Soft and Jean Nate. I absolutely remember Jean Nate.
1: Baby Soft. Love's Baby Soft. Uh-huh.
0: And Jovan Musk, which was her friend's mom, used that one. So,
1: okay.
0: And then there was Charlie. Come on, we can't forget about who's the call it Charlie. Yeah, there was that. Yeah.
1: I even bought Love's Baby Soft for my girls. That was like their first little perfume kit.
0: Yeah, exactly. Aww. So thanks for the memories, Jessica. Even I remember some of those names. Probably my sister had some, is my guess.
1: Yeah.
0: Anyway, you can get in touch. Text 888-922-7234 is the number. Here's some news.
2: The Roundup with Ashley Page.
1: Well, high-protein ketchup could be coming to a fridge near you. Scientists in Russia and New Zealand have managed to boost ketchup's protein content by adding protein extracted from nutrient-rich algae, green algae. Smaller amounts don't significantly affect the taste. However, too much made the ketchup darker and thicker and didn't taste as great. Researchers found about 4% algae is the best balance between nutrition and keeping ketchup tastes like, well, ketchup. In fact, we're going to talk about a new ketchup gimmick coming up here in a little bit. Star Wars and Marvel are going to unite for the first official crossover event with a 5-part comic series, Star Wars Marvel Hope Assembles, launching in January of 2027 and concluding in May. The series is going to feature characters from both universes, Chewbacca, Han Solo, Luke Skywalker, Captain America, Spider-Man, and Princess Leia.
0: Wow.
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1: Welcome in, everybody. Here it is, day 13 of August for 2026. It's day 225 of this year. There are 140 days left in it. We're going to tell you who's got birthdays. Right at the very top, part of Dolce & Gabbana.
2: Mm-hmm.
1: Domenico Dolce is now 68 years old.
2: Nice.
1: Danny Bonaducci from...
2: One of the Partridges.
1: Of course. Danny Partridge is now 67 years old. John Slattery, Mad Men, is 64. Debbie Mazar, Goodfellas, and many others, 62. Sebastian Stan, speaking of Marvel, Winter Soldier, is 44. Lennon Stella, actress and singer, is 27. And Corey Fogelmanis is 27 as well. It happened on this date in history in 1942. Walt Disney's animated feature Bambi premiered at Radio City Music Hall.
2: Oh, that first, I just remember crying. I was so scared.
1: Of course.
3: Mama!
2: I know.
3: Mama! That's
2: so funny.
3: Mama,
2: right.
3: Where are you, Mama?
1: It's pretty traumatic.
2: Man.
1: Yeah. In 1960, the first two-way telephone conversation by satellite took place. In 1961, Berlin was divided as East Germany sealed off the border between the eastern and western sectors.
2: Mm-hmm.
1: Wow. In 2003, wow, talk about your harsh fines. In northern Greece, a man was fined $88 in order to stand trial for spitting a plum pit out of his window while driving.
2: Ooh, he littered.
1: Yanos Tasos said he apologized three times to the police, but they just wouldn't listen. Wow.
2: Aww. Maybe if he had apologized the fourth, maybe that was the key.
1: I think. In 2005, a gang of 67 inmates attempted to tunnel out of a prison in Brazil, but they ended up still because they mismeasured by a foot.
2: Yeah, exactly. Yeah. Oops. Yeah. We saw Andy Dufresne do this.
1: I know. It seemed so easy, didn't it? Yeah. In 2011, horrible day, seven people killed in that stage collapse in an Indiana state fair.
2: Yeah.
1: When just before Sugarland was going to take stage. And in 2016, swimmer Michael Phelps ended his career at the Rio Olympics and winning his 23rd gold medal.
2: I'm sorry. It sounded like you said 23 gold medals.
1: Yeah. 10 years ago already. I just remember like it was yesterday. Special events for today. International Left-Handers Day. That's you sitting right across from me. Filet Mignon Day and Prosecco Day of today. If you have a birthday and a special event, then tell us when yours is and we can celebrate. The number is 888-922-7234.
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5: NBC News Radio, I'm Michael Kastner. A record-breaking deployment at sea is reportedly creating a mental health crisis aboard a U.S. aircraft carrier. About 5,000 sailors and Marines have been on board the USS Abraham Lincoln since November, partly because of the war with Iran, and family members say there have been multiple attempts by some sailors to jump overboard. Rescuers in Western Colombia are racing against the clock this morning, mindful of the vital 72-hour survival window. The death toll from Monday's catastrophic magnitude 7.4 earthquake has risen to 265, with nearly 500 people still missing. A popular streaming platform is now letting its content creators block Amazon from using their videos to help train its AI models. More from Mark Mayfield.
6: Twitch announced on Wednesday that users can now opt out by going to the settings page under security and privacy. Amazon bought Twitch in 2014.
5: Michael Kastner, NBC News Radio.
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13: Mainly clear today with daytime highs approaching 82. Winds out of the northwest around 5 miles per hour. Mainly clear skies again tonight. Lows level off around 57. A mix of clouds and sun tomorrow. Daytime highs approaching 81. Sunshine mixed with clouds at times and dry. Saturday and Sunday, upper 70s. Saturday, low 80s by Sunday. That's your forecast from the KGY Weather Center. I'm meteorologist Shelley Lindblade. Currently, it's 57.

0: 95.3 KGY Thursday, and you are with Ashley and Brad. Right now, it is 5:38.
1: I am a fan of condiments, specifically hot sauce. In fact, I think most foods are just a vehicle to use a condiment.
0: You put that on everything.
1: I do. They're absolutely without question. Love hot sauce. But then I like ketchup. I love mustard. Mayonnaise. It's got eggs, so I'm not a huge fan of it. But any kind of sauce or remoulade or any kind of thing that goes near or on something. Tapenade was, I love that as well.
0: And there's really not even a lot of nutritional value to any of that. In fact, we talked in news about ketchup. They were looking at putting like an algae, you know, protein kind of boost in it because we all dip everything in, you know, pizza and chicken nugget, like everything has a condiment and we're not getting as much protein. So, I mean, if you're not going to notice a difference in taste, would you care if your hot sauce had a bunch of, you know, green algae in it, if that helped you?
1: If it didn't change anything, no, I wouldn't probably care, but I don't know.
0: Well, because Heinz is doing something, they've got a new love lid. It's a specially designed ketchup bottle that lets you control how much that comes out.
1: Okay.
0: There's a like setting, a love, and a crazy love. And depending upon how much, then you can squeeze out more and more and more. So is this kind of a gimmicky thing? Or do you think, you know, this would be kind of great because we all love so many different condiments and you can, you know, limit how much you're using.
1: Yeah. Gimmicky, yeah. I think Heinz has done okay for themselves for the last 100 years without a love lid all of a sudden.
0: But I think it's adorable. Like, what if you're, you know, sometimes you put too much on, you're like, oh, I didn't need that much hot sauce. Well, there's probably never too much
1: hot sauce. I always go use everything and then some. I make sure to use all of it, every drop. So
0: what do you guys think about these new love lids? And should we put it, I mean, look what happened with the ranch dressing. We ran out in America just about because of the World Cup. Wouldn't it be nice to kind of limit and say, okay, you guys can love it, but if you crazy love it, it's going to cost you a little bit more.
1: Right. 888-922-7234.
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1: Finding out today's word of the day. 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That's where you go and see the word of the day list. Today's word is a Latin word. Comes to us, I don't know, probably the early 20th century, it looks like.
0: Okay.
1: Today's word is iteroperous. Iteroperous.
2: Iteroperous.
1: Okay, she's saying iteroperous.
2: Iteroperous.
1: All right, I guess that's the way you could say it. Iteroperous. How do you spell iteroperous? We'll discuss what it means momentarily.
0: And I'm thinking like Paris, like it can't be. It can't be the city.
1: I would.
0: So you say
1: that.
0: It. How you help me?
1: I'm iteroperous is
0: it's okay. You're saying iteroperous. So
1: When I first looked at the word, yes, it looks like it could be iteroperous, but okay. Iteroperous.
0: That might help me more.
1: Okay. Well.
0: Okay. So I T. Is it two T's or is it one T? Iteroperous.
1: So close, but just
3: a bit outside.
1: Iteroperous.
0: I should have left that other T out, and I would have got it.
1: Yep, could have, should have, but didn't. The word means, it's an adjective, reproducing multiple times in one's lifetime.
0: Meaning, oh, like bunnies are iteroperous.
1: The spirit of being iteroperous or iteroperous is, that was fun, let's do it again. So, reproducing multiple times in one's lifetime is the definition. So maybe you're looking to either attract or avoid repeating some things in your life.
0: Oh, so you can un-iteroperous something.
1: Maybe.

0: 6 o'clock across the South Sound. Good morning from Ashley and Brad.
1: I'm Jennifer Kuiper, NBC News Radio. There are fears that a mental health crisis is developing aboard a U.S. aircraft carrier on a record-breaking deployment. Rory O'Neill with more.
2: Many of the sailors and Marines aboard the USS Abraham Lincoln have been away from home since November, and there have been multiple reports of service members trying to jump overboard. The acting Navy Secretary recently met with some service members' families to hear their concerns and assure them that sailors have access to mental health professionals. As of Wednesday, the Lincoln had been at sea 264 days straight, setting a new modern record.
1: Iran says the Strait of Hormuz will remain blocked until the U.S. accepts all of its conditions. Iranian authorities made the claim on Wednesday after President Trump said the U.S. had total control of the oil shipping lane. Both sides are calling for reparations from the other side. Three states, Alabama, Oklahoma, and Tennessee, are scheduled to carry out executions today, marking the first time in 16 years that three inmates are set to be put to death on the same day. President Trump's media company is being sued. Details from Mark Mayfield.
3: This comes after Trump Media announced a new product that gives paying Wall Street firms faster access to the president's Truth Social posts. The Intercept filed the suit Wednesday, saying it violates the First Amendment. The suit also notes that the scheme is profoundly corrupt. The product was initially announced last month, with firms having to pay between $60,000 to $100,000 per month to gain access to the real-time feed.
1: Whole Foods is recalling dozens of items containing jalapenos in 12 states, including its only Iowa location. Elaine Lee Irvine reports.
4: Though no cases of salmonella linked to jalapenos have been reported in Iowa, the company is recalling salsas, guacamoles, and some condiments containing jalapenos sold at the West Des Moines store. No known illnesses have been reported in connection to the Whole Foods products.
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8: Mainly sunny skies today with daytime highs approaching 82. Northwesterly winds around 5 miles per hour. Mainly clear skies again tonight. Lows level off around 58. Sunshine mixed with clouds at times. Tomorrow, daytime highs approaching 81. Partly cloudy and dry Saturday and Sunday. Upper 70s Saturday. Low 80s by Sunday. That's your forecast from the KGY Weather Center. I'm meteorologist Shelley Lynn Blade. Currently, it's 57 degrees.

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1: Right now, 614.
0: Thanks for leaving a voicemail, listener. We don't know who you are because you didn't leave your name, and I think you're a first-time caller because I have an archive, and I put everybody's name and who has called and identified themselves, but you did not do this. But you left us a voicemail, and you said this.
2: We used to live in Southern California in the Tustin area in the early 80s, and I was driving to work to one of the offices we had there, and I was driving down the freeway, and I had a tire, wheel and all, jump between, because you couldn't see the other road highway going the opposite direction, and it jumped over the barrier, luckily bounced in front of me, over my car, and I couldn't tell if it hit the guy behind me or what. But that's my craziest thing coming towards my car on the way to work.
0: Yeah.
2: I love you guys. Thanks.
0: Yeah, thanks. I've seen those videos. In fact, there was one literally just last week of a tire coming off and demolishing the front of this car. Thankfully, the person wasn't hurt, injured, killed. But man, car versus moving tire in the opposite direction.
1: It's a bad situation. Just happened to my daughter's friend last week. Luckily, it only just tore up the front of her car.
0: Oof.
1: But I mean, it could have been way worse.
0: So thanks for leaving that. And always, when you call, leave a message or text, just go ahead and tell us who you are as well so we can thank you personally. All right, 888-922-7234. Here's some news.
3: The Roundup with Ashley Page.
1: Well, to keep kids from struggling over the summertime with their reading, at least with the reading, they said another study has come out that says the reading levels improve if children read aloud to a dog. You can take them to an animal shelter over the summer. You can have them read to your dog. But researchers at the Cummings School of Vet Medicine at Tufts said that students who read aloud during the summer maintained their reading skills. One of the study's authors said by the end of the summer, the students who read to the dogs, some of them even experienced a slight gain in their reading ability, but their attitudes towards reading improved, which is the big benefit. So Amy Poehler's new show, Dig, in which she co-stars with Hugh Laurie, is going to debut on Peacock November 23rd. The 10-episode comedy series is about a team of dedicated archaeologists and a group of less than dedicated college students as they spend a summer working on a dig site in Greece. Their discovery of a rare artifact sends them on the adventure of a lifetime. And that's your news.
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1: Game time on the show, and gather around the warm glow of the radio fire, generations. This game is tailored for you, and I'm talking on all of them, or at least the ones we have the cards for. We are asking trivia questions of the following generations: Baby Boomer, Gen X, Millennial, and Gen Z. Now, I understand that there's a Gen Alpha version in the stores right now.
2: We would never get any of those questions ever, ever, ever.
1: And 100 ways on Sunday. Either.
2: And you have a Generation Alpha. My kids are both Gen Z, and I barely understand these cards.
1: I do. It's very interesting. So let's, as always, start in the Baby Boomer category. What actress became famous for her roles in TV's Gidget and The Flying Nun?
2: I know this. Sally Field.
1: That's correct, yes.
2: Yes.
1: You have such a celebration to you when you know something. It's very funny.
2: Very proud of myself.
1: Yes, you are.
2: Because you always try to find the ones you know I'm not going to know the answer to.
1: Look, they're just printed on the card. I'm just reading off the card. Here's one from Generation X. The 1970s SALT agreement were signed by Soviet and U.S. leaders. What did SALT stand for?
2: Soviet and some other things. Some kind of treaty. Soviet acquisition. I don't know. I have no idea.
1: No. Strategic arms limitation talks.
2: It wasn't even a treaty. It was just a talk.
1: Just a bunch of talks about how many nuclear weapons is enough. Let's go to
2: Do we have an answer to that question, by the way?
1: You can never have too many. That's the answer. Millennials, here's a question. These dolls were much edgier than their predecessors and featured giant eyes and sassy clothes.
2: They sure did. My kids love their Bratz dolls.
1: Wow. Yeah, I saw them and I was like, really? We're encouraging brat behavior now? Okay. And then finally from Gen Z, in what movie would you hear the quote, "You shut your mouth when you're talking to me"?
2: Yes. Mm-hmm. It's the very beginning of the movie when they're doing the divorce negotiation. It's Dwight Yoakam and, Wedding Crashers.
1: It's correct. Yes.
2: Yes.
1: All right.
2: That's one of the funniest scenes in that movie, by the way.
1: Okay. That's part one.
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4: NBC News Radio, I'm Jennifer Kuiper. Iran says the Strait of Hormuz will remain blocked until the U.S. accepts all of its conditions. Iranian authorities made the claim after President Trump said yesterday that the U.S. had total control of the oil shipping lane. A record-breaking deployment at sea is reportedly creating a mental health crisis aboard a U.S. aircraft carrier. About 5,000 sailors and Marines have been on board the USS Abraham Lincoln since November, and family members say there have been multiple attempts by some sailors to jump overboard. A winning ticket was sold in Illinois for Wednesday night's billion-dollar Powerball drawing. Monica Nelson reports.
5: Check your pockets or your purse. The massive jackpot has a cash value of more than $450 million. One ticket sold in Massachusetts ended up being worth $2 million, while million-dollar winners were also sold in Arizona, California, North Carolina, and Florida.
4: Jennifer Kuiper, NBC News Radio.
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3: Mainly sunny skies today with daytime highs approaching 82. Northwesterly winds around 5 miles per hour. Mainly clear skies again tonight. Lows level off around 58. Sunshine mixed with clouds at times. Tomorrow, daytime highs approaching 81. Partly cloudy and dry Saturday and Sunday. Upper 70s Saturday. Low 80s by Sunday. That's your forecast from the KGY Weather Center. I'm meteorologist Shelley Lynn Blade. Currently, it's 57 degrees. Yeah.

0: 95.3 KGY Thursday, and you are with Ashley and Brad. Good morning. It's 6:39.
1: Time for part two of Mind the Gap. This is the generational trivia game where there are questions for baby boomers, Gen X, millennials, Gen Z. All right, it's your turn.
0: What iconic actress and humanitarian became famous with early roles in films like Sabrina?
1: Yeah, I had it at Humanitarian Interest. That was Audrey Hepburn.
0: It sure was.
1: Yeah.
0: From Gen X, not their real names, but their character names, name at least three of the five Cosby Show kids.
1: Wow. Yeah, Malcolm Jamal Warner and Tempest Bledsoe, and I know their real names.
0: Their characters' names.
1: Okay, Theo.
0: Theo was him.
1: The son. Mm-hmm. And what was she? Not Darla. Yeah, boy, I'm drawing a blank.
0: So you got the boy, but then there's four girls.
1: I just don't remember the girls' names, though, for some reason.
0: Okay.
1: What were they?
0: They were Sandra. Mm-hmm. She didn't really live there. Remember, she came back to visit because she was the eldest.
1: Right.
0: Sandra, Denise, Theo, Denise, Vanessa, and Rudy.
1: Yeah, Rudy, the small. And Denise, that was, I thought it was a Darla, but yeah, it was a D name. Okay.
0: All right, on to Millennial.
1: Yeah.
0: Nelly was the first breakout artist for this Missouri hip-hop group.
1: Yeah, I'm a little rusty on my hip hop references. But,
0: so no, that you're out on that
1: I'm
0: one?
1: I'm out, yeah.
0: Okay, St. Lunatics.
1: Yeah.
0: And on your Gen Z card, what type of video allowed people to watch others open new packages? I didn't even know this existed.
1: Oh, it's a whole genre.
0: Apparently, it's a whole cottage industry.
1: Again, the fact that there are arenas being made for people to sit and watch people play a video game.
0: Yeah, arenas.
1: Is staggering.
0: Arenas.
1: But don't get me started. So, yes, we're a voyeuristic nature. We love to watch people do things. This is a whole subgenre of unboxing.
0: It's called unboxing videos.
1: Yeah, that's it.
0: Really?
1: You just open a new box and oh, look, here's the instruction manual. Oh, look at look at the packaging. I love the way they put.
0: Wow.
1: Yeah. Oh, yeah.
0: Huh.
1: Yeah.
0: Mm-hmm. And we're doing this for work?
1: That's correct. And there's part two of Mind the Gap.
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1: Well, school is back in session, right, kids? At least for a lot of kids. I mean, it's going to be this week or next week between the two. But so it was a big deal. I remember quite well having to eat elementary and junior high school food at the cafeteria. I did bring lunch. I remember like in the early elementary years, because that's when lunch boxes were cool. And I had a few of those. But then it became all about the cafeteria and just eating whatever was there. Some days way better than others. And in fact, the sixth grade school made homemade fresh yeast rolls.
0: That's crazy.
1: And so the smell of them baking was like, oh, I can't wait for lunchtime. Right. So they were legendary. And the school and the food wasn't that bad. Then came high school where we were allowed to go off campus.
0: Yes, you could go off campus. First, it was only the seniors that could
1: do
0: it. And then they allowed the juniors and then the sophomores that could drive, that had their license.
1: Yeah, that was huge.
0: And some people took it as a challenge. Like, we have 1 hour. How far can we go, eat, and get back on time?
1: Yeah.
0: And one of the big jokes in Fast Times at Ridgemont High is he's got a pizza delivery that comes to school. Because it's interesting now, there's a lot of students that can no longer, they've shut campuses down. They're back to, no more off campus. It's, you know, it was a privilege that was being abused.
1: Right.
0: So we're taking it away. But guess what kids are doing now?
1: Door dashing to the school.
0: They are door dashing to the school.
1: I know. My wife sees this every day. She talks about it. She's an assistant at one of the classes. She'll go
0: but
1: to the office.
0: That's elementary.
1: I understand. Do you don't think they do it in elementary? If the parents like, oh, I'll just door dashing something to school, and there's a line of bags on the counter in the office, and this is what it's become. And I'm like, okay, all right, not everybody packs a lunch anymore. So we are the saps
0: that's
1: that are still.
0: That's got a cost of fortune.
1: Yeah, it does.
0: Wow.
1: But, you know, we're the dumb parents that just pack a homemade lunch every day still.
0: So if you had access to a DoorDash, I mean, if you were in high school, would you have been like, hey,
1: no,
0: Mr. Hand, I'm having a pizza delivery.
1: The point was to get off campus. That was
0: the fun. If your campus was closed, if you were in school and you're like, man, I don't want these this again. I'm going to DoorDash. I think I would occasionally do that, I think.
1: Maybe a pizza once in a while. Maybe.
0: All right. Yeah. What about you guys? Would you DoorDash if you had a closed campus? Love to hear. And if you've got kids in school, are you sending them DoorDash every

0: It's 7 o'clock with Ashley and Brad. Good morning.
1: I'm Jennifer Kuiper, NBC News Radio. There are fears that a mental health crisis is developing aboard a U.S. aircraft carrier on a record-breaking deployment. Rory O'Neill with more.
2: Many of the sailors and Marines aboard the USS Abraham Lincoln have been away from home since November, and there have been multiple reports of service members trying to jump overboard. The acting Navy Secretary recently met with some service members' families to hear their concerns and assure them that sailors have access to mental health professionals. As of Wednesday, the Lincoln had been at sea 264 days straight, setting a new modern record.
1: Iran says the Strait of Hormuz will remain blocked until the U.S. accepts all of its conditions. Iranian authorities made the claim on Wednesday after President Trump said the U.S. had total control of the oil shipping lane. Both sides are calling for reparations from the other side. Three states, Alabama, Oklahoma, and Tennessee, are scheduled to carry out executions today, marking the first time in 16 years the three inmates are set to be put to death on the same day. President Trump's media company is being sued. Details from Mark Mayfield.
3: This comes after Trump Media announced a new product that gives paying Wall Street firms faster access to the president's Truth Social posts. The Intercept filed the suit Wednesday, saying it violates the First Amendment. The suit also notes that the scheme is profoundly corrupt. The product was initially announced last month, with firms having to pay between $60,000 to $100,000 per month to gain access to the real-time feed.
1: Whole Foods is recalling dozens of items containing jalapenos in 12 states, including its only Iowa location. Elaine Lee Irvine reports.
4: Though no cases of salmonella linked to jalapenos have been reported in Iowa, the company is recalling salsas, guacamoles, and some condiments containing jalapenos sold at the West Des Moines store. No known illnesses have been reported in connection to the Whole Foods products.
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8: Mainly sunny skies today with daytime highs approaching 82. Northwesterly winds around 5 miles per hour. Mainly clear skies again tonight. Lows level off around 58. Sunshine mixed with clouds at times. Tomorrow, daytime highs approaching 81. Partly cloudy and dry Saturday and Sunday. Upper 70s Saturday. Low 80s by Sunday. That's your forecast from the KGY Weather Center. I'm meteorologist Shelley Lynn Blade. Right now, 56.

0: 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You're with Ashley and Brad in the morning.
1: It's 7:15. Good morning.
0: Thanks, Coach. I see you've texted 888-922-7234. Good way to start the morning, he says. Going to the coffee place, he let a car go before him in the drive-thru. Mm-hmm. When he went to pay, they said the car paid for his coffee.
1: So, aww, so nice.
0: Little kindness goes a long way, it says. Also, listener Jim, if it's not turned on, it doesn't draw power. There might be a red LED. Yes, it does draw power, but if you hooked it up to a AA battery, it would last for a long time. His wife unplugged the blender so much, he had to replace the outlet. So,
1: how hard was she unplugging
0: I don't know. That's what I said. You said things that with a heating element, they're drawing power even when they're turned off. And I'm like, how is that possible?
1: They're saying anything that you leave plugged in, should unplug it.
0: Like I said, if it has a status light, maybe. But if it's not turned on, it ain't turned on. So
1: I don't know. Why don't you talk to them?
0: All right. Thank you, listener Jim and Coach. 888-922-7234. Here's news.
2: The Roundup with Ashley Page.
1: Well, high-protein ketchup could be coming to a fridge near you. If you even keep yours in the fridge, that's a whole nother debate. Yeah. Scientists in Russia and New Zealand have managed to boost ketchup's protein by adding protein extracted from a nutrient-rich green algae. The protein level jumped from about 1.6 to as much as 6%, a little over 6, but it made it taste a little bit different. The small amounts didn't affect the taste. They figured out that right around 4% algae offered the best balance between nutrition and keeping the ketchup tasting like, well, ketchup. So Joseph Gordon-Levitt will executive produce and very likely star in Gaijin, a Hulu drama inspired by Ivan Orkin's life. The series follows an American culinary student dropout who relocates to Tokyo with his son after his wife's death. Orkin runs Ivan Ramen, a ramen restaurant in New York City. No word yet on additional casting. And that's your news.
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1: Game time on the show. We encourage you to play along with these games, often just yelling out the answers wherever you may be and whenever you may be, because you could be listening to these games in the past that we played years ago on the podcast. So it's brand new to you. Today, it's time to play Everybody Knows, where the answers, so simple everybody knows the answer, but in 30 seconds, that's the test. All right. I've got a timer ready. I've got these ready. Are you ready?
0: Sure.
1: Here are these questions. What's the San Francisco treat?
0: Rice-a-roni.
1: What does NYPD stand for?
0: New York Police Department.
1: Doctors who specialized in operating on the brain.
0: Neurologist.
1: Operating.
0: What?
1: Never mind. Frozen, sweetened liquid on a stick.
0: Popsicle.
1: A gray image you...
0: Or a lollipop.
1: A gray image on the ground when your body blocks the light.
0: A shadow.
1: What is the name of the office space that the president works out of in the White House?
0: The Oval Office.
1: Yeah. Didn't get to the rest. Doctors who specialize in operating on the brain. I was emphasizing you got the word operating in there. Anyway.
0: A neurosurgeon.
1: Surgeon. You didn't say surgeon.
0: Oh.
1: You said neurologist.
0: You asked the question weird.
1: I asked exactly the way it was written. You got Rice-a-roni, NYPD, New York Police Department, neurosurgeon, popsicle, a shadow, Oval Office at the buzzer. And we'll just ask all 10 anyway. What is the pencil used for coloring the edge of the upper or lower eyelids?
0: An eyeliner.
1: What does a mirror show?
0: Your reflection.
1: A small magical creature with pointy ears, often seen near Santa.
0: An elf.
2: Buddy the Elf, what's your favorite color for the...
1: That's correct. Okay, now it's your turn to ask me questions.
0: Okay, are you ready?
1: Sure.
0: When you care enough to send the very best, what are you sending?
1: Hallmark.
0: Okay, more?
1: A card, Hallmark card.
0: Okay. A series of workers and machines in a factory putting together identical items.
1: Assembly line.
0: Tiny, painful little slivers of wood or glass.
1: Oh, splinter.
0: Lodged in your...
1: Yeah.
0: Okay. Activists, social, political, legal, and economy rights for women equal to those of men.
1: What's the movement called? The women's
0: activists
1: movement?
0: Of social...
1: Oh, activists. Feminists.
0: Okay. What's the name for a heavy item used to hold down a stack of papers?
1: A paperweight.
0: Okay. And the ones we didn't get to, type of clothing is a fedora.
1: A hat.
0: What gets shot from a bow?
1: An arrow.
0: The key on the keyboard that makes all of the letters uppercase?
1: Caps lock.
0: They are patently easy. So sometimes, I get it. The process of making coffee or tea?
1: Brewing.
0: The biblical number, Cain's ill-fated brother. Biblical murder, Cain's ill-fated brother.
1: Abel.
0: Okay, so going back, you didn't say card. You just said Hallmark initially. So
1: does Hallmark make? I mean, movies.
0: A lot of stuff.
1: But I mean,
0: you're
1: not going to send them a movie. You send them a card.
0: It was like you needed me to say the word surgeon. I don't know what to tell you.
1: There's a big difference.
0: A series of workers and machines making identical items. Assembly line, the splinters, feminists, and paperweight.
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0: It's 7:31. Good morning.
6: NBC News Radio, I'm Michael Kastner. A record-breaking deployment at sea is reportedly creating a mental health crisis aboard a U.S. aircraft carrier. About 5,000 sailors and Marines have been on board the USS Abraham Lincoln since November. Democratic Senator Chris Blumenthal on Wednesday sent a letter to the Pentagon about the concerns it's been raising. A $2 Powerball ticket sold in Illinois has turned out to be worth over $1 billion. The Illinois Lottery says the winning ticket in Wednesday night's $1 billion Powerball drawing was purchased at a convenience store in the town of Quincy. Travis Kelce can't avoid talking about his Madison Square Garden wedding to Taylor Swift last month. It was the first question the Kansas City Chiefs tight end fielded during a press conference.
7: It was a fun off season, man. 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And I appreciate everybody who came out and celebrated and, had fun with us.
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5: Mainly sunny skies today with daytime highs approaching 82. Northwesterly winds around 5 miles per hour. Mainly clear skies again tonight. Lows level off around 58. Sunshine mixed with clouds at times. Tomorrow, daytime highs approaching 81. Partly cloudy and dry. Saturday and Sunday, upper 70s. Saturday, low 80s by Sunday. That's your forecast from the KGY Weather Center. I'm meteorologist Shelley Lynn Blade. Right now, 56.

0: 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You're with Ashley and Brad in the morning.
1: Right now, it's 7:43. Good morning.
2: Well, there was a class that I took, that you took. In fact, I just went and saw this movie about the girls selling the cookies during the Girl Scout season.
1: Oh, I want to see that.
2: It's pretty cute. Cookie Queens, it's called. And yeah. In there, the girl who, spoiler alert, who sells the most cookie, she still attends Cotillion.
1: Wow, they're still doing it?
2: I was shocked.
1: I didn't know.
2: So here's the thing. I mean, it's so funny. So Cotillion was this, you know, it could be called finishing school, but it was just a class for learning manners. But they also taught how to do the foxtrot or the waltz or how to pull out a chair for a person and how to use the silverware at a formal dinner. And it was all
1: stuff
2: that
1: you
2: kind
1: would
2: of
1: never
2: stuff.
1: Use.
2: No.
1: You got to learn it anyway.
2: And because nobody is at such a formal place that you're mistaking their silverware and go, oh, excuse me, that's the soup spoon. You're not supposed to.
1: We had to answer our phone page residence. It was always formal.
2: So did we. But anyway.
1: Ugh.
2: Etiquette, though, it seems as though it's on the decline. Not too many people care about that stuff anymore.
1: Well, that's okay, so. Sad. Because the standard is, you know, we keep moving the goalpost down the field.
2: When you say we, you don't include me in that.
1: Okay. Well, then you tell me how many of these etiquette things that you're making the boys do. Putting the pinky up when they drink?
2: Oh,
1: are you still
2: on.
1: Having them do that? This is what's on the list.
2: Only
1: of etiquette
2: because
1: mistakes
2: the Three Stooges did it when I do that. But nobody does the pinky out. Come on.
1: I actually still kind of do, actually, believe it or not. Starting to eat before the host?
2: Nope.
1: Do you tell them to wait?
2: We always wait till everybody's seated, and then we pray. So then we wait till everyone's,
1: unless the hostess says, please start without me,
2: unless
1: then that's your exception.
2: That. So we still do that.
1: Okay. Asking if you can bring a plus one if only you were invited. Just the act of asking.
2: Always thinking that, sure.
1: Staying seated for an introduction when somebody comes over to introduce someone to you. You should always rise.
2: Although, I'll tell on myself. The last time I remember this happening, I was meeting something and I was seated and I still remained seated. But the whole time I'm thinking, why didn't I stand up? I should have stood up when I greeted this person.
1: Ooh, yeah, rude.
2: So rude. I knew the rule. I just didn't do it.
1: this is so subjective, but the making too much or not enough eye contact. I mean, when you're talking to somebody and they don't make any eye contact, it's so off-putting and weird.
2: That's weird.
1: And vice versa. That's all they do is stare. So there's a fine line there.
2: Define too much eye contact.
1: That's what I'm saying. It's subjective because for some people you're like, okay, that's kind of creepy. But I don't know. That one for me is still I don't know.
2: Eye contact is almost a completely dead thing with certain generations. I'll just say that.
1: And the final etiquette mistake is the asking for separate checks at the end of the meal.
2: Why is that a mistake?
1: Because you're always supposed to ask before. Always.
2: Not
1: in
2: always,
1: general.
2: Because even sometimes the server will come at the end and say, oh, you guys want separate checks?
1: Because you're supposed to say something at the beginning.
2: Well, but that's still accepted by the server. So.
1: I'm telling you, that's not nice etiquette.
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2: A eulogy for a friend that's been a part of our lives forever. We will deliver it to you next.

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1: Dearly beloved, we're gathered here together to mourn the something that has been a part of all of our lives, and I mean every single human except for those born this year. I am talking about the humble 1 cent piece, otherwise known as the penny.
2: It's gone.
1: The penny is no more. They are not producing them anymore. I mean, they still exist, but they're not going to actively put them in circulation.
0: Right. Well, they cost so much more to make than what it's worth.
1: Yeah.
0: And so I get that.
1: This was a long time coming. I saw this coming probably 30 years ago.
0: Oh, wow. Yeah. Okay. Yeah. Same thing now. They're starting to eye the nickel. Because hold on, this cost a little over 13 cents to make on the nickel.
1: Yeah.
0: You know, and we're still making a little bit of a profit on a dime and a little bit as well, that margin on a quarter as well.
1: Right.
0: But if those are our only choices, why not just round everything up to the nearest dollar and just do paper money? Wouldn't that just be easier? Like my mother's purse, I kid you not, probably weighed 14 pounds just in the change alone.
1: Well, good for her. She was probably rolling and saving and make a ton of dough, but for rest of us Miss Money Bags, we don't have that kind of money to round up to dollars.
0: She always wanted to have the change in her purse so she could make exact change.
1: Yes.
0: I'm like, Mom, your purse is so heavy. Nobody needs that much change. I don't think she ever got rid of change.
1: It is one of the simplest joys in life when you can make exact change when paying for something. You're like, right. Good, I get to get rid of some of this change, but
0: if it was just paper money rolled up, you would never have to worry about change.
1: No.
0: Then you can still make a perfect thing. Easier.
1: No.
0: Oh.
1: I said, keep the coins. You know, penny, okay, fine, we lost it. The nickel's on the bubble. I said, keep the coins.
0: I say, get rid of them. All of them. What do you guys think? Wouldn't it be easier and lighter in our pockets and our purse?

0: This is Ashley and Brad in the morning. Right now, it's 8 o'clock.
1: NBC News Radio, I'm Jennifer Kuiper. A record-breaking deployment at sea is reportedly creating a mental health crisis aboard a U.S. aircraft carrier. Monica Nelson reports.
2: About 5,000 sailors and Marines have been on board the USS Abraham Lincoln since November, partly because of the war with Iran, and family members say there have been multiple attempts by some sailors to jump overboard. As of Wednesday, the aircraft carrier had been at sea for 264 days straight. Last week, Navy leadership reportedly met with some of the family members and assured them that the sailors had access to mental health workers. I'm Monica Nelson.
1: Social media is going on trial. Jury selection got underway Wednesday in California in a trial against Meta after a U.S. appeals court declined to dismiss thousands of online safety lawsuits against major social media companies. Three states, Alabama, Oklahoma, and Tennessee, are scheduled to carry out executions today, marking the first time in 16 years that three inmates are set to be put to death on the same day. The death toll in Congo from Ebola has now surpassed 2,000. Chris Ochemringa reports the disease has continued to spread since the outbreak was first reported in May.
3: Experts are saying that the actual figures are likely to be much higher than what's being reported because there was a delay in detecting the cases. According to the World Health Organization, this outbreak is likely to have started spreading in February.
1: Wall Street is opening with stocks higher. It comes after the producer price index was unchanged in July after a revised 0.1% drop in June. A new report says gas prices are higher than ever for this time of year. The price tracking website GasBuddy says gas prices in the U.S. have reached their highest level ever for late August. The report follows months of instability in the oil markets. Jennifer Kuiper, NBC News Radio.
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7: Mainly sunny skies today with daytime highs approaching 82. Northwesterly winds around 5 miles per hour. Mainly clear skies again tonight. Lows level off around 58. Sunshine mixed with clouds at times. Tomorrow, daytime highs approaching 81. Partly cloudy and dry Saturday and Sunday. Upper 70s Saturday. Low 80s by Sunday. That's your forecast from the KGY Weather Center. I'm meteorologist Shelley Lynn Blade. Right now, 57.

0: 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It's 8:13. Good morning.
1: Thanks, everybody, for getting in touch with the show. Of course, the number 888-922-7234. Grant, as always, texts in. Crickets are indeed nutritious, Ashley.
0: I'm sure they are.
1: As well as grasshoppers, cicadas, and the like. A word of advice, though. Roast them on a fire until crisp. He has had them raw, and they taste terrible. But roasted, they have a little bit of a nutty taste. They're really pretty good. Of course, I knew that he had to have eaten crickets in the wild. So he lived in there for years. Let's see. In terms of body posture and things about himself, he says the thing he's been told over and over is that he does stare at people with a threatening stare. I guess I don't realize I'm doing it. Usually it happens when he's in deep thought and unaware of who he's looking at. So,
0: What does his wife come up and smack him? Hey,
1: I don't know. Also, he's being critical of one of the games we played. Isn't graphite the substance in a pencil rather than lead?
0: Yeah. PB? By the way.
1: Thanks, Grant. 888-922-7234. Here's news.
2: The Roundup with Ashley Page.
0: The reading levels improve if children read aloud to dogs. You could take them to the animal shelter and have them read, or if there's dogs in the neighborhood. Researchers at Cummings School of Veterinary Medicine at Tufts University said students who read aloud during the summer maintain their reading skills. This first month of school, the teachers are having to do so much, you know, teaching from last year. And they said it really helps. One of the study's authors said by the end of the summer, students who read to dogs, many of them actually had a slight gain in their reading ability. And the biggest benefit was their attitude towards reading really improved. So Miss Rachel, known for her songs for Little Series, is going to be releasing her first album. It's called I'm So Happy. It comes out on September 25th. The album features 23 tracks alongside reimagined versions of children's classics like Hop Little Bunnies. Oh, I used to love that song. And Icky Sticky Bubblegum. The lead single is available now. And that's your news.
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1: What do I know? Just a fella sitting behind a microphone, but it seems as though life's pretty expensive.
0: Sure is.
1: I'm no mathematician or accountant, but I can just observe that things cost a little bit more. And I used to be way more particular about how I balanced my books. Back when paper checks were the norm, mm-hmm. and balancing by hand before any computer software, I was doing it to the penny each and every month.
0: I don't think I've ever balanced a check.
1: I would account for every penny literally that came in and went out. So I used to be very meticulous about it. Not so much anymore. It's all done. And in the years I did do it by hand, I was like, you know what? It's rare that the bank ever made a mistake. In fact, mm-hmm. never. So I thought, I'll just trust them. Now, I do still look at the things, but not daily.
0: Right.
1: Though.
0: Okay.
1: I don't.
0: But your daily expenses, like, do you ever think, okay, I'm spending about, you know, $25 a day on maybe a coffee or a this or a that, or all the little things that add up.
1: Again, you must have royalty money. I don't have that kind of money to spend $25 a day.
0: I don't have Do you know what that adds? That's over $9,000 a year, over $9,100 actually.
1: It. I know.
0: So, I mean, if you think about, like, you know, the little vending machines or just little purchases, because you make a little purchase and you think, oh, it was only $3. Oh, it was only $5.
1: It adds
0: up. That was only this amount of money. The average person is spending $25 a day, to me just seems so much money. But again, like, I went to the dollar store 2 days ago and I spent just a little bit, but at the end of the day, I was like, wait, where did I spend money? And then I went back. I was like, oh, yeah, the dollar store. And then I went this and I went that. So when
1: you asked me a question about girl math yesterday. Yeah. I think this figures into a lot of your spending.
0: It does, because you think, oh, it's just a few bucks. Oh, it's just a little bit. Oh, it's just a cup of coffee. Oh, right. It's just this. Yeah. So when it comes down to looking at what you guys spend every day, does it add up to about $25? What are you spending money on? And does this kind of open your eyes?
1: 888-922-7234.
2: Hey there. I'm Lori Tracy, and you should hang out with me on Sunday from 10 to 2 p.m. We're going to have some good fun, listen to some good music, and maybe share an embarrassing story or two. Right here at Olympia's Greatest Hits, 95.3 KGY.
0: It's 8:28. 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
3: NBC News Radio, I'm Michael Kastner. Severe storms are threatening millions across the Midwest and Ohio Valley today. NOAA's Storm Prediction Center has issued a level 2 out of 5 risk of severe thunderstorms for parts of Iowa and Illinois. Other states across the region like Missouri, Kentucky, and Indiana are under a broader level 1 threat. Caroline Leavitt is set to leave her role as White House Press Secretary at the end of the month. NBC's Alice Barr reports President Trump made the announcement on Truth Social.
4: Questions are now swirling about who could replace Caroline Leavitt and whether a president who never hesitates to speak for himself could take an even bigger role in leading messaging for the White House.
3: Trump said Leavitt is one of his most trusted aides and is stepping down so she can spend more time with her family. And someone in Illinois is waking up a whole lot richer. The winning ticket in last night's $1 billion Powerball drawing was sold in that state. Michael Kastner, NBC News Radio.
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12: Mainly sunny skies today with daytime highs approaching 82. Northwesterly winds around 5 miles per hour. Mainly clear skies again tonight. Lows level off around 58. Sunshine mixed with clouds at times. Tomorrow, daytime highs approaching 81. Partly cloudy and dry Saturday and Sunday. Upper 70s Saturday. Low 80s by Sunday. That's your forecast from the KGY Weather Center. I'm meteorologist Shelley Lynn Blade. Right now, 57.

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1: Right now, it's 8:40. Good morning.
2: Let's suppose you have a friend, and let's suppose that you see their potential spouse, their fiancé, and you've noticed a thing or two about that fiancé, that future spouse, and it concerns you. Here's the dilemma question we're asking you, listener. Would you then tell your friend about what you observe, or just go, you know what, maybe she already knows, maybe they already know, well, we'll let them figure it out along the way.
1: I think it depends on what it is that you noticed.
2: Clearly.
1: I mean, I think if I saw
2: if other
1: a girlfriend
2: people were
1: of mine
2: involved,
1: out,
2: then I would say, you may want to know about this.
1: There might be other participants in your marriage if you aren't careful. Right. Yeah, that's I think a different line in the stand. Although I would absolutely, if it were that, I'd say something. If it was my girlfriend getting married, I would certainly let them know. But there's other things like I've got a friend of mine who has. In fact, you and I also have a friend who has some substance issues, and if that person were to get married. Married again, I would want the person they were marrying to say, hey, are you aware of this? Just to let them know. Because some things you can hide. I know other people who have some pretty significant gambling problems.
2: Yeah.
1: And you can hide that for, in many cases, years.
2: But, well, I was going to say, you can hide it for a time, but ultimately it'll probably show itself somehow.
1: Right. So if you have a friend getting married and there are red flags, either with them, even if it's your friend, would you then go to the other person and go, listen, I know that they're my friend, but I need to tell you this? Or would you just...
2: As a rule, I don't tend to insert myself into others' relationships like that unless asked. But look, if you ask me, you'll get an answer.
1: But if you know that that person is, that's going to be a world of hurt for them, would you then say, listen, there is a substance issue here. You
2: depends.
1: May not know.
2: It depends, because certainly that person could have gone through some form of treatment, recovery, and sobriety, and good for them. So, who knows? But unless asked, generally, I would say no.
1: So how about you guys? If you saw some red flag warnings, would you say anything to maybe offset that, or would you just let it go?
2: 888-922-7234.
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1: Fun fact time here with us, bringing you these tidbits of information that take place here on the 13th of August. 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
2: Yes, it's Left-Handers Day and Prosecco Day, so maybe I'll open my Prosecco with my left hand.
1: Right, and of course, key distinction with Prosecco is that it's not champagne.
2: That's exact. You're right. Champagne, you can only call it champagne if it's grown in the Champagne region of France.
1: That's right.
2: Same thing with Prosecco. You can only call it Prosecco if it's been grown in a certain area of Italy. Otherwise, it's just sparkling wine.
1: That's right.
2: But this is the day that invites everyone to the party to enjoy a little effervescent charm of Italy's beloved sparkling wine. It was named after the Italian village of Prosecco and also the Prosecco grape. Apart from the sparkling wine that we all know and love, it's also available in a still wine, and I didn't know that. Prosecco's bubbles come in many forms. The Spumante, which is the really, really bubbly one. Yeah. A lot of times New Year's Eve, you'll see the Asti Spumantes. You'll see a lot of Spumantes. Then the Frizzante. And finally, I've never heard of this one, the Tranquillo. I guess the very calm one, just barely bubbling. One of the most popular Prosecco drinks was created in 1919 by the Barberi brothers in Italy, the Aperol Spritz. That orange aperitif they mix with Prosecco. So good. So it's a great day to enjoy the quintessential Italian

0: Ashley and Brad in the morning. It's 9 o'clock.
1: NBC News Radio. I'm Chris Caraccio. Millions across the Midwest and Ohio Valley are under the threat of severe storms today. NBC's Maggie Vespa is in Indiana, where up to a foot of rain has already fallen over 36 hours.
2: We saw water covering huge parts of Cambridge City where we are yesterday. The downtown was partially submerged, cars stalled, and again, that rose exponentially overnight, just now starting to come down.
1: Yesterday's storms also left thousands in Indiana, Illinois, and Ohio without power. NOAA's Storm Prediction Center has issued a level 2 out of 5 risk of severe thunderstorms for parts of Iowa and Illinois today. Other states across the region, including Missouri, Kentucky, and Indiana, are under a broader level 1 threat. A key inflation measure was unchanged in July after a revised 0.1% drop in June. Markets had expected the producer price index, which measures prices received by producers for goods and services, would increase by 0.2%. Numbers released today by the Bureau of Labor Statistics show that food prices fell nearly 1%. While a 3.1% drop in energy prices was offset by increases in the costs of construction and services. A record-breaking deployment at sea is reportedly creating a mental health crisis aboard a U.S. aircraft carrier, Monica Nelson reports.
3: About 5,000 sailors and Marines have been on board the USS Abraham Lincoln since November, partly because of the war with Iran, and family members say there have been multiple attempts by some sailors to jump overboard. As of Wednesday, the aircraft carrier had been at sea for 264 days straight. Last week, Navy leadership reportedly met with some of the family members and assured them that the sailors had access to mental health workers.
1: Rescue efforts in Western Colombia are still underway. The death toll from Monday's catastrophic 7.4 magnitude earthquake has risen to 265, with nearly 500 people still missing and thousands injured. I'm Chris Caraggio, NBC News Radio.
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8: Mainly sunny skies today with daytime highs approaching 82. Northwesterly winds around 5 miles per hour. Mainly clear skies again tonight. Lows level off around 58. Sunshine mixed with clouds at times. Tomorrow, daytime highs approaching 81. Partly cloudy and dry Saturday and Sunday. Upper 70s Saturday. Low 80s by Sunday. That's your forecast from the KGY Weather Center. I'm meteorologist Shelley Lynn Blade. Currently, it's 58.

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4: It was a bit chilly this morning, but we'll warm up to around 83 this afternoon, eventually partly cloudy. Mid-50s overnight, partly cloudy, and a high near 80 tomorrow. Saturday and Sunday, your weekend, both days begin cloudy. Both days give us afternoon sun, and both days with highs near 80. It is 61 currently, downtown Olympia.

0: It's Henderson. He is tackled in bounds. 3, 2, 1. The Seahawks. They're bringing it home again. The Seahawks win Super Bowl 60.
1: 12. Football is back as the Seahawks kick off the 2026 preseason against the Dallas Cowboys from Lumen Field. Join Steve Rabel and Dave Wyman this Saturday. Pre-game at 3. Kickoff at 5.
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13: Warming up this afternoon to about 83 under partly cloudy skies. Mid-50s tonight, and then tomorrow we're expecting right near 80 degrees. A partly cloudy Friday. Saturday and Sunday will start cloudy, become partly cloudy. Around 80 each day with afternoon sunshine. 65 right now, downtown Olympia.

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You'll find us at State in Washington downtown for Little Red Schoolhouse Supply Drop-Off Day. Hope to see you there sometime, say between 8 and 6. Doobie Brothers now on KGY.

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6: Partly cloudy this afternoon, around 83 for a high, into the mid-50s tonight. Tomorrow's high also near 80, and the same for the weekend. Saturday and Sunday, both days start cloudy and become, well, mostly sunny by the afternoon. We've hit 70 degrees currently in downtown Olympia.

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Would you look at the time? We owe you a 12:40 flashback right now. 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No exception today. This song almost needs a trigger warning. This is Dark. It hit number 8 in the U.S. in 1974. The band is Hot Chocolate. It's Emma on the 1240 Flashback at 95.3 KGY.

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10: Thank you.

Stone's Honky Tonk Women. It was on this day in 1999 that Mick Jagger's marriage to Geri Hall was declared null and void at the High Court in London. The judge ruled their marriage invalid in 1990 was not valid in either Indonesia or under English law. It's like it never happened.

0: first time in more than 20 years, Randy Bachman and Burton Cummings are back together. And the Guess Who Tour is stopping at Climate Pledge Arena Saturday, August 22nd. 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
1: What if I told you after a cloudy start we would have a sunny afternoon and a high somewhere around 80? Would you be shocked? Probably not, as this week has gone right according to script and will continue as well tomorrow and Saturday and Sunday. That's what we're going to get. Overnight lows in the mid-50s, daytime highs in the 80s, mostly starting out cloudy and then becoming mostly sunny. It is 74 right now in downtown Olympia. Yeah.

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2: 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Very interesting. And when it comes to AI, should those videos be watermarked? 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
1: 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I've participated in a bunch of these. 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

Olympia's KGY, it's 9 minutes after two. Good afternoon to you. It is Kevin the Brit with you through the afternoon. We're excited about tomorrow, the Little Red Schoolhouse Day, and we look forward to seeing you. 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Should be a fun day tomorrow.

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3: Hazy sunshine this afternoon. It looks like we're seeing some smoky stuff around as well again today. So air quality a little poor this afternoon with a high near 84. Mostly cloudy this evening and overnight, and tomorrow starts like today. Cloudy in the morning, sunshine by the afternoon, hazy sunshine, albeit with a high in the mid-80s. Currently in downtown Olympia, it is pleasant 75.

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The Guess Who, August 22nd.

0: 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Right here at Olympia's Greatest Hits, 95.3 KGY.
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7: Hazy sunshine this afternoon. It looks like we're seeing some smoky stuff around as well again today. So air quality a little poor this afternoon with a high near 84. Mostly cloudy this evening and overnight, and tomorrow starts like today. Cloudy in the morning, sunshine by the afternoon, hazy sunshine, albeit with a high in the mid-80s. Currently in downtown Olympia, it is pleasant 75.

0: It is Kevin the Brit through the afternoon, 95.3 KGY. And what was I going to tell you? Don't just hate that. I had a thought in my mind to share with you and it's gone. Oh, well, it'll come back soon, I think. 27 minutes after three.
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0: 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We're already seeing stop-and-go traffic south I-5 after Martin Way at the moment. Also, North I-5 getting onto Highway 101 in Tumwater. That's looking a little slow already. Having said that, no accidents, no longer delays to report to you. Driving conditions are good, roads are dry. Of course, Phones Road, that remains closed due to construction. And 2nd Avenue on Tumwater Hill remains closed while they repave that whole stretch of road. Other than that, as I say, not too bad. So our next update for you in 15, and this one brought to you by Sheilas Collision, serving you for 50 years, your local body shop for repairs, paint jobs and cleaning.
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0: It is Kevin the Brit with you. Your birthday today on August 13th. Happy birthday to you. Sharing it, a pop singer is doing really well in the charts at the moment. Stella Lefty turns 24. Actress Debbie Mazar, she turns 62 today, looks 42. Yeah. And from Mad Men, actor John Slattery.

0: 95.3 KGY with Kevin the Brit through the afternoon. Hazy sunshine. I'm kind of loving the cloudy mornings followed by sunshine in the afternoon, you know? Kind of, yeah. It's a 3:45.
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0: 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We're already seeing stop-and-go traffic south I-5 after Martin Way at the moment. Also, North I-5 getting onto Highway 101 in Tomwater. That's looking a little slow already. Having said that, no accidents, no longer delays to report to you. Driving conditions are good, roads are dry. Of course, Phones Road, that remains closed due to construction. And 2nd Avenue on Tumwater Hill remains closed while they repave that whole stretch of road. Other than that, as I say, not too bad. So our next update for you in 15. And this one brought to you by Chehalis Collision. 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

Olympia's greatest hits. 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That's just off of I-5, exit 74 for Labrie Road. 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

0: 95.3 Olympia's KGY. It is Kevin the Brit through the afternoon. Hazy sunshine. Still sunshine, though. Yeah, that's all right. Yeah. It's a quarter after four.
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0: 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Pretty busy already. Now, South I-5 after Marvin Road. Stop and go pretty much, or nearly all the way, in fact, down to exit 104. Just a lot of traffic all of a sudden. North I-5 getting on to Highway 101 in Tumwater. It looks like there's a bit of a backup of traffic onto the I-5 north side, and once again this afternoon heading out to Shelton, Highway 101 where it meets Highway 8 just slowing down already, and through the centre of Yelm we're seeing real busy traffic at the moment. Out to Yelm, Tenino and Rainier, you shouldn't be too bad. I know of no accidents to report to you just now, so let's hope it stays that way. Our next update for you in 15, and this one brought to you by Olympia Fireplace and Spa.
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1: Yeah, so definitely some smoke around for the rest of the day. Poor air quality overnight by the looks of things. They're staying a little cloudy or getting that way, certainly through the night with a low of 56 tonight. Tomorrow, yes, summer continues with hazy sunshine through the day tomorrow, Saturday and Sunday. It looks like we'll start the mornings with clouds, some sunshine in the afternoon and highs in the low 80s. Currently in downtown Olympia, it is 83.

0: Olympia's KGY with Kevin the Brit, and we love to make you a winner, and we're at it again with concert tickets to see The Guess Who. They're going to be at Climate Pledge Arena on August 22nd, and there's tickets for you to win right now. It could be you. 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The Guess Who, August 22nd.
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0: 95.3 Olympia's KGY with Kevin the Brit through the afternoon. You know, last night I should have mowed my yard, but I don't know, I got doing something. Oh, I was baking. That's what I was doing. Yeah, I make bread every third day now. Well, I don't know if it's any cheaper, but it certainly is better for me, I think. But, yeah, so I didn't mow the yard. So now I'm like tonight, oh, it's smoky. Don't know if I can do it tonight, but it's got to be done soon. Isn't it a dilemma, these adult things that we have to do?
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0: 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Pretty busy already. Now, South I-5 after Marvin Road. Stop and go pretty much, or nearly all the way, in fact, down to exit 104. Just a lot of traffic all of a sudden. North I-5 getting on to Highway 101 in Tumwater. It looks like there's a bit of a backup of traffic onto the I-5 north side once again this afternoon. Heading out to Shelton, Highway 101 where it meets Highway 8, just slowing down already. And through the centre of Yelm, we're seeing real busy traffic at the moment. Out to Yelm, to 90 and Rainier, you shouldn't be too bad. I know of no accidents to report to you just now, so let's hope it stays that way. Our next update for you in 15, and this one brought to you by Lacey Collision, thanking you for allowing them to serve you for over 50 years. They make it look like it never happened.
2: 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He is tackled in bounds. 3-2-1. The Seahawks, they're bringing it home again. The Seahawks win Super Bowl 60.
3: 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Football is back as the Seahawks kick off the 2026 preseason against the Dallas Cowboys from Lumen Field. Join Steve Riebel and Dave Wyman this Saturday. 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
0: So, slow traffic after Marvin Road, South I-5, turning into stop and go after Pacific Avenue, round to exit 104. Heading out to Shelton on 101, there's quite the long delay now where it meets Highway 8. So if you're getting onto Highway 8, I would suggest that you move over to the left lane. Heading north I-5, getting onto Highway 101, some traffic backs onto the I-5 North Freeway. Out to Yelm, Tenino and Rainier, though, we're at the speed limit. And around the rest of the area and further north, not seeing any accidents to report to you. Driving conditions are good, roads are dry. Our next update for you at 5:15.
2: 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They're touring this summer, and we have your tickets to see Muse. 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
0: The Little Red Schoolhouse Project Radio Day is this coming Friday. 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